That's William Byrd's Woods So Wild with the ensemble Earhart. Well, violinist Hilary Hahn has spent the last few weeks playing her violin in the dark, kind of. She's been in the pit with the New York City Ballet, playing the solo violin part for Lalo's Symphonie Espagnole, an amazing new choreography by Tyler Peck. And she just put up a great Instagram post about what it's like to play down there and what she has learned. Check that out. Her handle is Violin Case. I've got her right now with Vaughan Williams' The Lark Ascending, playing with the London Symphony and Colin Davis.

That's Hilary Hahn disappearing into the blue sky in The Lark Ascending by Vaughan Williams. You heard her playing there with the London Symphony Orchestra and conductor Colin Davis. I'm Kathy Fuller, and I've got Garrick Olson playing the piano now. This is Liszt's arrangement of a song by Beethoven called Adelaide.

0: Garrick Olson playing Liszt's arrangement for solo piano of a song by Beethoven, a love song called Adelaide.
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0: Well, all summer long, we will be spotlighting American music here on WCRB and the composers who have woven the musical fabric of our country. You'll hear iconic works spotlighted every day. 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Well, here is Haydn's 91st Symphony with the Berlin Philharmonic and Simon Rattle.

M. Steinert & Sons is proud to sponsor the CRV Classical 99.5 Stream. 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

0: That's Haydn's 91st Symphony with the Berlin Philharmonic and conductor Simon Rattle. Now, there's a guy who is crazy about Haydn. Somebody once asked him if he could have dinner with any composer, dead or alive, who would it be? And for Simon Rattle, the answer was unhesitating. He said, Haydn, for his humor and for his depth. He also took a sabbatical once and promised himself he'd sight read one Haydn piano sonata every day, and he did.
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The Chorale Prelude, A Mighty Fortress by Bach. That was an arrangement by Stokowski, and that was the Stokowski Symphony Orchestra here on WCRB. Okay, from Bach to Brahms for you now. This is the first string sextet with the ensemble Larky Budelli.

0: That's members of the ensemble Larky Budelli in the First String Sextet by Brahms.
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0: Hypnotic music coming up for you at 10 by Arvo Pärt. And at 11, it's Aaron Copland's beautiful Quiet City. This is the First Flute Concerto by Mozart for you. Susan Palma is the flutist with the Orpheus Chamber Orchestra.

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0: Well, this piece has really captured the imaginations of people around the globe. It's by Arvo Pärt, called Spiegel im Spiegel, or Mirror in the Mirror. And this is violinist Angèle Dubois with pianist Louis-André Baril.

That's called Spiegel im Spiegel, Mirror in the Mirror, by the Estonian composer Arvo Pärt, who turned 90 just last September. That was violinist Angel Dubois and pianist Louis-André Barril. I'm Kathy Fuller. I hope the music is just right for your Thursday night. It's so nice to be with you. Well, here's something different. This is Zelenka's Overture in F with Camerata Bern.

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0: That's Camerata Baron with Zelenka's Overture in F. Well, coming up just a couple minutes before 11:30, I'll have the cello sonata by Rachmaninoff. Alisa Weilerstein and Enon Barnaton playing that for you. And coming up next, I've got Schubert.
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0: Well, I don't know what you'd call it. Maybe the Schubert phenomenon. I don't know if you've experienced it, but for me, the older you get, the more Schubert makes you cry. Well, here is an arrangement of his song, Die Nacht, the Night. This for cello and guitar. Anja Lechner is the cellist here with guitarist Pablo Marquez.

An arrangement for cello and guitar of Schubert's song Die Nacht, The Night. That was cellist Anja Lechner and guitarist Pablo Marquez. Well, here is Vladimir Ashkenazy, the pianist and friends, in Robert Schumann's Andante and Variations for two pianos, two cellos, and horn.

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0: That's Robert Schumann's Andante and Variations for two pianos, two cellos, and horn. The pianists were Vladimir and Vovka Ashkenazi and friends here on WCRB. Coming up, Aaron Copland and Telemann.
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1: Well, more and more the idea of a quiet city is a contradiction in terms. But Aaron Copland wanted to conjure up the atmosphere and the idea of a quiet city. Here is that piece with Chris Gecker playing the trumpet and Stephen Taylor English horn, with Dennis Russell Davies conducting the Orchestra of St. Luke's.

That's Aaron Copland's Quiet City. Chris Gecker, the trumpeter, heard there, with English hornist Stephen Taylor and the Orchestra of St. Luke's, conducted by Dennis Russell Davies. Well, Telemann's Festive Suite is next. This is the Northwest Chamber Orchestra of Seattle and Alun Francis.

0: That's Telemann's Festive Suite with Alun Francis conducting the Northwest Chamber Orchestra of Seattle.
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0: One of the many, many beautiful pieces that cellists get to play is Rachmaninoff's sonata. This is cellist Elisa Weilerstein playing with pianist Enon Barnaton.

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0: That's cellist Alisa Weilerstein playing with pianist Enon Barnatan in Rachmaninoff's Cello Sonata. I'm Kathy Fuller. It's always so good to be with you. Stay there. We've got music right through the night on Late Nights on WCRB. That's coming up next, right after this.
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3: Just past midnight. I'm Phil Jones here in Boston. I've got Nicholas Harnoncourt leading Concentus Musicus of Vienna for this one, Mozart's 27th Symphony.

Mozart's 27th symphony with Nicholas Harnoncourt and Concentus Musicus of Vienna. Maybe you were like me last Saturday and thought that the world was ending when a gigantic boom shook buildings across Massachusetts. Everyone thought that maybe it was something they'd done, but it was a meteor, a visitor from outer space creating a sonic boom. This made Katie Ladrigan, our Saturday morning host who was on air when the boom happened, think about outer space in classical music. 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And here is Johann Hermannstein's Sixth Musical Banquet with Jordi Savall and Hesperian 20.

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Beethoven's Kreutzer Violin Sonata is about an hour away for us. The Eben Quartet now with Mendelssohn's second string quartet.

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The Second Dream Colored Mobile by Takashi Yoshimatsu. Conductor Sagio Fujika led Manchester Camerata on Classical Radio Boston. I'm Phil Jones here in our Brighton studios. Richard Strauss's Alpine Symphony is coming up in an hour's time. And Boston's Handel and Haydn Society now with Christopher Hogwood conducting Handel's 18th Concerto Grosso.

Handel's 18th Concerto Grosso, with Christopher Hogwood leading the Handel and Haydn Society. We are going to be in concert on Sunday night with the Boston Pops, an annual tradition, but it gets more special and magical every year. John Williams' Film Night, recorded live at Symphony Hall with Keith Lockhart conducting. Hope you can join us for In Concert with the Boston Pops Sunday night at 7 o'clock. Beethoven's Kreutzer Violin Sonata now with Vadim Repin and Marta Argerich.

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Three dances from Elizabethan England with the musicians of Swan Alley on WCRB. I'm Phil Jones, our hometown orchestra now, the Boston Symphony, with Andres Nelson's conducting, Richard Strauss's Alpine Symphony,

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0: The Alpine Symphony by Richard Strauss. 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
0: Just past 3 o'clock on your Friday morning. I'm Phil Jones here in Boston. Got a nice trio here, Lara St. John, violin, Ludwig Quandt, cello, Marie-Pierre Langlemet, harp, with Schubert's Sonatensatz.

Schubert's Sonate and Satz with violinist Lara St. John, cellist Ludwig Quandt, and harpist Marie-Pierre Langlemont on WCRP. Our summer of American music, celebrating 250 years of the country, continues. Every day we've been spotlighting different American composers. Kathy Fuller will have Leo Ornstein in the spotlight tonight. And over the weekend, hope you can join Olivia on Saturday afternoon. You'll get to hear Jennifer Higdon's Blue Cathedral. I mention that because there will be a brand new Jennifer Higdon piece on the program when the Neve Trio play live in our studios on Wednesday, June 17th, and you are invited to be there. Learn more about our Summer of American Music and that Neve Trio concert coming up on June 17th at classical.org. Fauré's Ballade for piano and orchestra now. Louis Lortie is the soloist, with Raphael Frubeck de Burgos conducting the London Symphony Orchestra.

Poré's Ballade for Piano and Orchestra. Louis Lortie was the soloist with the London Symphony and conductor Raphael Frubeck de Burgos. And that is a piece that's featured in our Dream Stream. If you'd like to stay in that mood, you can switch over to the Dream Stream in the CRB Classical app. Right now, we're going with Howard Griffiths and the North German Radio Symphony, Louis Spohr's Eighth Symphony.

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0: And a good early Friday morning to you. Great to be starting the day together. I'm Phil Jones. Francis Poulenc's Sonata for Oboe and Piano now with Hans-Jörg Schellenberger, Oboe, and Rolf Kernan, Piano.

Poulenc's Sonata for Oboe and Piano with Hans-Jörg Schellenberger and Rolf Kernan on 99.5 WCRB. Weekend is just around the corner. That means the Boston Symphony Orchestra is live on Saturday night at 8 o'clock. This week we've got an encore broadcast from last summer at Tanglewood. It's Beethoven's Pastoral Symphony and Sasson's Second Piano Concerto with soloist Lang Lang. I remember that being just an amazing performance when I heard it the first time. Join us 8 o'clock Saturday night for the Boston Symphony Orchestra and get ready for the live Tanglewood season that is kicking off the second weekend of July. Johann Bernhard Bach right now, second cousin of Johann Sebastian, with Rinaldo Alessandrini leading Concerto Italiano in his overture in E minor.

An overture by Johann Bernhard Bach with Rinaldo Alessandrini conducting Concerto Italiano early on your Friday morning. 5 o'clock, David O'Leary gets here. 6:30 this morning, he will take you to the Good News Desk and have one of my favorites, Warlock's Capriole Suite. Lots to look forward to this Friday, and I hope you have a great weekend. Yannick Nezet-Sagan leads the Chamber Orchestra of Europe now with Song Jin Cho, Mozart's 20th Piano Concerto.

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0: Mozart's 20th Piano Concerto, the Chamber Orchestra of Europe, with conductor Yannick Nezet-Segan and pianist Sung Jin Cho on Classical Radio Boston. Good Friday morning. We will enjoy Puccini's three minuets in just about 10 minutes.
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0: Once again, good morning. I'm David O'Leary. Some real summer heat again today. 91 in the sun this afternoon. Welcome in. Let's open the 5 o'clock hour with violinist Agustin Hadlik and guitarist Pablo Villegas in the Allegro from Paganini's Sonata Concertata.

The Allegro from Paganini's Sonata Concertata, violinist Agustin Hadelic and guitarist Pablo Villegas. It's WCRB. Now conductor John Wilson and the Sinfonia of London in Puccini's Three Minuets.

Puccini's Three Minuets, the Symphony of London with conductor John Wilson. For Friday morning, with the end of the work week nearly at hand. Glad to be starting the day together. I'm David O'Leary. Here's Reinhard Goerbel and the Musica Antiqua of Cologne Ensemble and Telemann's Concerto in B-flat.

0: Telemann's Concerto in B-flat, Reinhard Goerbel conducting Musica Antiqua of Cologne. Quick reminder, Sunday night we wrap up the weekend with In Concert with the Boston Pops and John Williams Film Night. That is always just marvelous. Recorded live at Symphony Hall. 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
0: Good morning. Here's pianist Emil Gilels now with Beethoven's 20th Piano Sonata.

Beethoven's 20th Piano Sonata. That's Emil Gilels on 99.5 WCRB, where we say thank you for listening and supporting Classical Radio Boston. Christian Zacharias now in the Lausanne Chamber Orchestra. Here's Haydn's 11th Symphony.

Haydn's 11th Symphony, that is the Lausanne Chamber Orchestra with conductor Christian Zacharias on 99.5 WCRB, where it is now time to turn to the Morning Exhale, our daily chance for you to just relax and enjoy a piece of beautiful music for a few minutes. It's violinist Nicola Benedetti with the London Symphony Orchestra, led by Daniel Harding. Here's the meditation from Jules Massenet's Thaïs.

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0: Well, that did the trick. Your morning exhale, the meditation from Jules Massenet's Thaïs on Classical Radio Boston violinist Nicola Benedetti with the London Symphony Orchestra and conductor Daniel Harding. And there you have it. We'll have another chance for you to take a beat and enjoy yourself for a few moments with some musical bliss this afternoon at 4:55 with the Afternoon Reset.
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2: Good Friday morning. Looks like a hot one today, a scorcher out there. Sunny and 91 this afternoon. Good to be with you. I'm David O'Leary. Here's Jordi Savall leading Hesperian 20 in Alberti's Pavane and Galliard.

Innocentio Alberti's Pavane and Galliard. That is Hesperian 20 with conductor Jordi Savall, Classical Radio Boston. Working from home this Friday morning, thank you for keeping WCRB coming out of the speakers with the CRB Classical app. Here is flutist Machiko Takahashi and the Concertgebouw Chamber Orchestra, led by Ronald Cleef and CPE Bach's Second Flute Concerto.

0: That is just marvelous. C.P.E. Bach's Second Flute Concerto. The Concertgebouw Chamber Orchestra with conductor Ronald Kleeft and flutist Machiko Takahashi. Another invitation for you to join us for some live music, GBH Music, WCRB, and the Grammy-nominated trio, the Neve Trio. American Mosaics is the title of the program. It'll feature Aaron Copland and Samuel Coleridge Taylor and the Boston premiere of a brand new piece from Jennifer Higdon, all live in our Fraser studio. We would love to have you there. Wednesday, June 17th. 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
1: 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I'm Brian McCreath, and you'll hear all sides of him on the Bach Hour, Sunday morning at 6 on 99.5 WCRB.
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0: Well, hi there. I'm David O'Leary. We've got a visit to the Good News Desk coming right up. First, the new Sydney Wind Quintet.

Percy Grainger's Walkin' Tune. That is the new Sydney Wind Quintet at WCRB. Yes, get the walk in early today before the summer heat sets in a little later this morning. We're headed up to 91 this afternoon in the sun. Let's look in on the good news desk. If you are a Red Sox fan or a classical music fan, you're going to want to keep Wednesday, June 17th open, as that is the date that Fenway Park celebrates John Williams Night. How about this? Honoring the legendary composer whose music is instantly recognizable and forever tied to some of our most powerful movie memories. Williams, of course, is a diehard Red Sox fan and has a connection to Fenway Park. In 2012, John Williams composed a special fanfare in honor of America's most beloved ballpark's 100th anniversary. Fans who purchase tickets for the game on the 17th through this special offer receive a musical bobblehead randomly featuring one of John Williams' classics, the Olympic fanfare and theme, Raiders of the Lost Ark's March, or the Star Wars main title. Wow. Find out more on the Red Sox website. Again, it's June 17th at Fenway Park. And congratulations to Maestro Williams. Here's Richard Stutt conducting the Bournemouth Sinfonietta now in Peter Warlock's Capriole Suite.

The Bournemouth Sinfonietta with conductor Richard Stutt and Peter Warlock's Capriel Suite at WCRB for Friday morning. Warm day tomorrow, some rain and a little bit of relief from the heat on Sunday. We're headed to 90 this afternoon. Good to be with you heading into the weekend. Here's pianist Maria João Pires and the Rondo for Mozart's 7th Piano Sonata.

Rondo from Mozart's 7th Piano Sonata with pianist Maria João Pires on Classical Radio Boston. Always on the air at 99.5, that's on the radio, and with you wherever you go with the CRB Classical app. That's the King's Violins, conductor Bernard Haitink in the second suite from Handel's Water Music.

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0: And the second suite from Handel's Water Music. The King's Violins and conductor Bernard Haitink. In the 7 o'clock hour ahead, it's Dvorak's My Home Overture from Andre Previn and the Los Angeles Philharmonic. That's coming up for 7:20. Welcome in.
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2: All right, we've got a warm one today, no doubt about it. Sunny and 91 this afternoon. I'm David O'Leary. It's good to be starting the day together. Here is Boyd Meets Girl now, and Debussy's First Arabesque.

Debussy's First Arabesque from Boyd Meets Girl. That is guitarist Rupert Boyd and cellist Laura Metcalf, WCRB for Friday morning. Now the London Mozart players. Here's conductor Matthias Baumert and the overture from Salieri's The Mistress of the Inn.

0: The overture from Salieri's The Mistress of the Inn, conductor Matthias Baumert, and the London Mozart Players. Saturday night, we bring you the Boston Symphony Orchestra. Once again this weekend, a really special program with Long, the soloist, in Sasson's second piano concerto, and Andras Nelsons will be conducting Beethoven's Pastoral Symphony, recorded live at Tanglewood last summer. 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
0: Welcome in. I'm David O'Leary. Good morning. Here's the New York Chamber Double Reed Ensemble.

We heard two selections from the New York Chamber Double Reed Ensemble, Samuel Scheidt's Galliard and Corinth, right there, and also Adriano Banchieri's Fantasia at WCRB, your home for classical radio Boston. Here's Andre Previn to lead the Los Angeles Philharmonic now in Dvorak's My Home Overture.

Dvorak's My Home Overture from the Los Angeles Philharmonic, Andre Previn conducting. What is ahead for the day? Whatever it is, I hope it's inside. Air conditioning may be essential today. Sunny and 91 this afternoon. We're already at 72 degrees at 7:30 in the morning. I'm David O'Leary. Here's Jeanette Sorrell with Apollo's Fire, Bach's Second Brandenburg Concerto.

0: Bach's Second Brandenburg Concerto, conductor Jeanette Sorrell with Apollo's Fire at WCRB. We mentioned the Boston Pride Parade. It is tomorrow, 11 a.m., kicking off in the Boston Public Library. Pride is our theme all this week on The Focus at 4. We'll celebrate musically this afternoon at 4 o'clock.
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0: 7:43. Good morning. Here's conductor Thierry Fisher and the Utah Symphony.

Aquarium from Sasson's Carnival of the Animals, conductor Thierry Fischer and the Utah Symphony on WCRB. 7:46, Vivaldi's Concerto for Four Guitars from the Romeros. That's around the corner for us at 8:05. I'm David O'Leary. Good morning. Here's James DePriest and the Monte Carlo Philharmonic Orchestra in Faure's Masque et Bergamasque.

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David O'Leary, good morning. Our WCRB Summer of American Music continues. This evening, we will meet composer Leo Orenstein, was a Russian-born American composer and pianist, a real trailblazer of the musical avant-garde, walked away from fame and fortune in the 1930s. We'll learn more and hear his Moonlight in the Mountains with Kathy Fuller tonight in the 8 o'clock hour. Here's the Beaux-Arts Trio in Haydn's 15th Piano Trio.

Haydn's 15th Piano Trio, the Beaux-Arts Trio. Now Iona Brown conducting Academy of St. Martin in the Fields with the Romeros, the featured guitarists, and Vivaldi's Concerto for Four Guitars.

0: Vivaldi's Concerto for Four Guitars, the Romeros featured guitarists with Iona Brown and Academy of St. Martin in the Fields. Hey, Sunday night at 7 o'clock, we close out the weekend with a very special in concert. It's the Boston Pops and it's John Williams Film Night. There is something kind of marvelous about sitting at Symphony Hall watching, a feature film like Jaws or Indiana Jones or Star Wars as the orchestra plays the amazing soundtrack from John Williams. That's what we will be enjoying Saturday night. It all begins at 7 o'clock. 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
0: 8:19. Good morning. Happy Friday. David O'Leary with Eugene Ormandy now and the Philadelphia Orchestra in Sunrise from Groffé's Grand Canyon Suite.

Sunrise from Groffé's Grand Canyon Suite, the Philadelphia Orchestra and conductor Eugene Ormandy. Are you heading to the beach today or tomorrow? Certainly going to be a beautiful day to be at the beach. Classical music sounds marvelous when you're on the water. Take us with you wherever you're off to with the CRB Classical app. I'm David O'Leary. Good morning. 8:24. Here is the London Chamber Orchestra and Christopher Warren Green conducting Mozart's first divertimento for string orchestra.

Mozart's first divertimento for string orchestra, the London Chamber Orchestra right there, led by conductor Christopher Warren Green. At the top of the hour, 9 o'clock, we'll hear Schumann's first symphony, the Spring Symphony, that is coming our way. Right now, though, Andre Leonard leads the Slavic Radio Symphony Orchestra in Verdi's Triumphal March and ballet music from Aida.

0: Verdi's triumphal march and ballet music from Aida, triumphal indeed. Andre Leonard leading the Slavic Radio Symphony Orchestra. I'm David O'Leary. I hope you are enjoying this music as much as we enjoy playing it for you here at WCRB. 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
0: 8:48. Good morning. Here's the Califax Ensemble.

The fourth movement from Berlioz's Southland Sketches, arranged for woodwinds. That's the Califax Ensemble at WCRB. Thank you for being along this Friday morning. 8:50, here's Reinhard Goerbel and Musica Antiqua of Cologne with Telemann's Third Concerto Polonois.

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0: It's Reinhard Goerbel conducting Musica Antiqua of Cologne with Telemann's Third Concerto Polonois. Lots going on this weekend at WCRB. Our Summer of American Music continues. Also Saturday night, we bring you the Boston Symphony Orchestra. This week, it's pianist Long Long, the soloist in Sasson's Second Piano Concerto. Also Beethoven's Pastoral Symphony will be performed. Andras Nelson's conducting. This is from a recording from Tanglewood last summer. 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
0: All right, David O'Leary, good morning. Heading into the 9 o'clock hour, I hope you can get out and enjoy this summer weather today. 90 degrees expected this afternoon. 91 tomorrow. We're already at 73, but it's a dry heat. Eden May Stevenson is ready to take you through the last day of your work week. Let's open the hour with Michael Tilson Thomas and the San Francisco Symphony in Schumann's First Symphony.

0: Robert Schumann's Spring Symphony, that's Michael Tilson Thomas and the San Francisco Symphony playing. We've got more from Mr. Schumann for the afternoon stretch at 1:30, his one and only piano concerto played by Jan Leschetzky.
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0: Beethoven's Variations on Mozart's Bimanern. Here's Sewell Bailey and Simona Dinnerstein.

Cellist Zewel Bailey and pianist Simona Dinnerstein, that's Beethoven's Variations on Mozart's By Mannern. Hello, happy Friday. I'm Eden Mae Stevenson. We are going to hear from Mozart this morning. We've got one of his serenades queued up for 10, and then Dvorak's Wind Serenade is at 10:30. Plus, the New York Philharmonic plays Brahms' Second Symphony in the 11 o'clock hour here on Classical Radio Boston. Thomas Hengelbrock and the Freiburg Baroque Orchestra. Here's Henry Purcell's Abdelazar Suite.

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1: Tibo Garcia, here's Albéniz Sevilla.

Albanese's Sevilla. That's Timo Garcia playing. It's quite a warm morning in Boston. 77 degrees already and getting up to 86 today. And of course, because this is summer in New England, it is supposed to rain this weekend. This is 99.5 WCRB. I'm Eden Mae Stevenson. Here's the Academy of St. Martin in the Fields and Neville Mariner with Mozart's 8th Serenade.

The Academy of St. Martin in the Fields playing Mozart's Eighth Serenade with Neville Marriner. I'm Eden May Stevenson, and you're tuned in to WCRB. Maybe you heard that huge boom last Saturday afternoon. I was at the Huntington Theater seeing a play, and I thought someone was about to get fired for dropping a giant piece of equipment backstage. Nope. Turns out it was a meteor exploding over Cape Cod. No big deal. Katie Ladrigan explores that phenomena a little further in Composers in Space at classical.org. Andras Schiff, here's Handel's first keyboard suite.

0: 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That's Handel's first keyboard suite.
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0: 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It's live in our Fraser studio on Wednesday, June 17th. 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Dvorak's Wind Serenade. Here's the Orpheus Chamber Orchestra.

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0: Dvorak's Wind Serenade. That's the Orpheus Chamber Orchestra. 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
0: Riccardo Muti and the Philharmonia Orchestra, Gluck's ballet music from Orpheus and Eurydice.

The ballet music from Gluck's Orpheus and Eurydice. That's Riccardo Muti and the Philharmonia Orchestra on Classical Radio Boston. I'm Eden Mae Stevenson. It is 80 degrees right now and only getting warmer. We got lots of sunshine today, but it does look like rain this weekend. Corelli Second Concerto Grosso. Here's Roy Goodman and the Brandenburg Consort.

0: The Brandenburg Consort, that's Corelli's second concerto grosso with conductor Roy Goodman.
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The London Winds. That's George Ligeti's third bagatelle. I'm Eden Mae Stevenson, and you can see what we're listening to right now when you tune in via the CRB Classical app or when you go to classical.org/playlists. Johannes Brahms' Second Symphony. This is Kurt Mazur and the New York Philharmonic.

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0: Kurt Mazur and the New York Philharmonic. That's Brahms' Second Symphony.
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0: It's 82 degrees and sunny.

Beethoven's For Elise, that's Vladimir Ashkenazy. Welcome to Book Bag Lunch. I'm Eden May Stevenson. I've been in one of those moods lately where all I want to do is read, which is great news because I am behind on my yearly reading goals by like a lot. So this weekend, I plan to indulge in the great leisure of reading an entire book in one sitting. I used to do this all the time, especially when I was a kid. There's nothing like a full day ahead of you and absolutely nothing to do but sit and read and drink an untold number of beverages. Obviously, in adulthood, those kinds of opportunities don't come up often, so I'm taking full advantage. I've got a pitcher of green tea brewing in the fridge. I've got a slim little paperback calling my name. It's going to be a fantastic weekend. You're tuned in to Classical Radio Boston. Here's the Academy for Ancient Music Berlin with Bach's First Orchestral Suite.

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Debussy's Passepied arranged for Bluegrass Band. That's the Punch Brothers on 99.5 WCRB. I'm Eden Mae Stevenson. Thanks so much for having me. The English Chamber Orchestra, led by Raymond Lepard, here's Hummel's Trumpet Concerto, played by Wynton Marsalis.

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1: Here's Romanesca with Schmelzer's Third Sonata.

Romanesca. That's Schmelzer's third sonata. It is a beautiful, sunny day in Boston. 85 degrees right now. I'm Eden Mae Stevenson, and this is WCRB. I'm glad you're tuned in. Here's Colin Davis and Schatz Capella Dresden, Berlioz's King Lear Overture.

0: Berlioz's King Lear Overture. That's Colin Davis and Staatskapelle Dresden.
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0: The London Haydn Quartet. Here's an Allegro from Haydn's 54th String Quartet.

That's the Allegro from Haydn's 54th String Quartet, the London Haydn Quartet playing on Classical Radio Boston. I'm Eden May Stevenson. I'm so glad to have spent the day with you. Thanks so much for having me. I hope that you have a wonderful weekend. And Phil Jones is in for Greg Farisi, and he's got violinist Rachel Barton Pine with Mendelssohn's Violin Concerto just a few minutes after 2. Right now, it's the afternoon stretch. Antonio Pappano leading the orchestra of the National Academy of St. Cecilia with Jan Leschetzky, Robert Schumann's Piano Concerto

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0: Soloist Jan Liszewski joining the orchestra of the National Academy of St. Cecilia, Robert Schumann's Piano Concerto. That conductor was Antonio Pappano. It's 2:02 on a Friday afternoon. We made it. It is 88 degrees in Boston.
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0: Good afternoon, I'm Phil Jones in for Greg Ferrisi with Eric Satie's First Gym Nepeti.

Oh, I could listen to that all day. That is Eric Satie's first Gymnopédie. Richard Stoltzman was the clarinetist, and harpist was Nancy Allen on Classical Radio Boston. All right, for your Friday afternoon, we have Ravel's Bolero coming up in about 30 minutes. And just after 5 o'clock, really interesting solo piano arrangement of Gershwin's Rhapsody in Blue. And right now, Rachel Barton Pine is the soloist with the Göttinger Symphony Orchestra in Mendelssohn's Violin Concerto. Christoph Matthias Muller conducts.

0: Mendelssohn's Violin Concerto with Rachel Barton Pine, the soloist, joining the Göttinger Symphony Orchestra and conductor Christoph Matthias Müller. You can watch Rachel Barton Pine performing on an instrument owned by Isabella Stewart Gardner. She's an amazing performer, and it's an instrument with a fascinating story. That is on our YouTube channel. 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
0: Saturday nights on WCRB, we take you to the Boston Symphony Orchestra. This week, we've got an encore from last summer at Tanglewood with Long Long as the guest soloist in Sasson's second piano concerto. Beethoven's Pastoral Symphony is on the program, too. That'll be Saturday night at 8 o'clock. Here's Fabio Zanon with the Scarlatti Sonata.

Fabio Zanon with Scarlatti's 491st Sonata here on Classical Radio Boston. If you are a fan of Legend of Zelda, I want you to picture this. Imagine putting in the disc for the first time. Got to go back a couple decades to when computers still needed discs to play games. And the opening crawl music is not the classic Legend of Zelda theme, but it's this tune by Maurice Ravel. That's what Koji Kondo originally wanted to use. Copyright got in the way, but it would have been pretty epic. Stéphane Deneuve leads the Stuttgart Radio Symphony in Ravel's Bolero.

0: I always like to imagine someone hearing that at a concert and having no context, wondering, is this going to last forever? It was Ravel's Bolero with the Stuttgart Radio Symphony and conductor Stefan Deneve.
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0: I'm Phil Jones, in for Greg Ferrisi this afternoon, with Pablo de Sarasate's Ajota Arganesa.

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Vivaldi's Goldfinch Concerto is coming up at 3:50, and Mozart's 40th Symphony now with Charles Mackeras leading the Prague Chamber Orchestra.

0: Mozart's 40th Symphony with Charles Mackaris leading the Prague Chamber Orchestra. A lot's going on at WCRB this weekend. We've got the Boston Symphony on Saturday night, and Sunday we are in concert with the Boston Pops for John Williams Film Night.
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That was an anonymous Galliard with Musica Reservata on Classical Radio Boston. Latony Awards are coming up on Sunday night. Nice to see a musical that launched to Broadway after a great run at ART getting some love. Two Strangers Carry a Cake Across New York is up for Best New Musical. And two BU alums are nominated for Tonys, too. Actress Sarah Chase and sound designer Walter Tarbach, both for their work on Schmigadoon. The award show is Sunday night at 8 o'clock with Pink hosting. This is WCRV. Christian Bende leads the Prague Sinfonia now. The overture from Schubert's Claudine from Villa Bella.

George Butterworth's Shropshire Lad, with Andrew Manzi leading the Royal Liverpool Philharmonic Orchestra. Coming up on 4 o'clock, our focus at 4, the theme of this week is the first week of Pride Month. That's on the way. James Galway leads the new Irish Chamber Orchestra now, and is the flute soloist as well in Vivaldi's Goldfinch Flute Concerto.

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2: And a happy Pride Month to you. That's been the theme of our Focus at Four this week, highlighting composers who were all LGBTQ in some way or who wrote about it in their music. I have Gustavo Dudamel leading the Simon Bolivar Symphony Orchestra of Venezuela now, with the Fantasy Overture from Tchaikovsky's Romeo and Juliet.

Tchaikovsky's Romeo and Juliet Fantasy Overture. Gustavo Dudamel conducted the Simón Bolívar Symphony Orchestra of Venezuela. That wraps up our Focus at Four for this week, Pride Month themed as we kick off June. Next week, we are going to feature recordings made by the Neve Trio ahead of their performance here in our GBH studios on June 17th. There's still tickets for that, by the way, at classical.org/events. The Tokyo String Quartet now with soloist Kazuhito Yamashita, Boccherini's 6th Guitar Quintet.

Boccherini's sixth guitar quintet with Kazuhito Yamashita joining the Tokyo String Quartet on WCRB. Terrible weekend ahead for pollen. If you deal with allergies like I do, you already know this. Someone in my neighborhood's Facebook group was saying they had just moved here and were freaked out that all the cars on the streets seemed to have this fine green dust on them. They thought it was some kind of chemical attack, which I guess it is, but it's one we've gotten used to. 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Keith Lockhart leads the Utah Symphony now. Rachmaninoff's First Symphonic Dance.

0: Rachmaninoff's first symphonic dance, Keith Lockhart led the Utah Symphony. Really cool solo piano version of Gershwin's Rhapsody in Blue coming up at 10 past 5.
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0: And right now, it is time to take a breath, take a moment, and enjoy our afternoon reset. The Berlin Philharmonic with violinists Nigel Kennedy and Daniel Stubrawa. The second movement from Bach's Double Violin Concerto.

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0: 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Nigel Kennedy and Daniel Stabravra joined the Berlin Philharmonic on WCRB.
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0: Happy Friday. We made it, my friend. I'm Phil Jones in for Greg Farisi. Christian Banda leads the Prague Sinfonia now in the overture from Schubert's Claudine from Via Bella.

The overture from Schubert's Claudine from Via Bela, with Christian Benda leading the Prague Sinfonia on Classical Radio Boston. Our trivia question for the day is coming up in 15 minutes. First, I have a really cool arrangement of Gershwin's Rhapsody in Blue, just for piano, with Frank Brawley.

I like that. Frank Broadley with Gershwin's Rhapsody in Blue on Classical Radio Boston. Amazing that it's built around just the piano there, but carries all the punch of the full arrangement. All right, 5:26, and it's time for today's trivia. Game 2 of the NBA Finals are tonight. The Spurs host in San Antonio. And even though there's no Boston teams, there's some infectious energy because depending on the outcome of the series, the Knicks could be ending one of the longest championship droughts in NBA history. 53 years since they've won it. Our question for today is this. What team holds the record for the longest championship drought in all of professional U.S. basketball? Bonus points, what was their name at the time of their last championship? While you think about it, here's the Canadian Brass.

That's lovely. The Canadian Brass with John Dowland's Come Again, Sweet Love Doth Now Invite, arranged for brass quintet. This is beautiful enough that I almost forgot that we are playing trivia right now. I have an answer. If you were thinking during that beautiful music about our trivia question, the game two of the NBA Finals is tonight in San Antonio versus the Knicks. And the Knicks are on the edge of ending one of the longest championship droughts in NBA history. I asked you what team holds the record for the longest championship drought in all of basketball. And extra points if you knew that their name at the time was the Rochester Royals. This team is now known as the Sacramento Kings. They have not won a championship in 75 years, since 1951. Coincidentally, at the time that they won that championship, they beat the New York Knicks. The NBA Finals continue until at least Wednesday. Good luck finding a place that'll have it on if you're trying to go out and watch it somewhere tonight. The Red Sox are playing the Yankees this evening in New York. 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Berlioz's Rob Roy Overture.

0: Berlioz's Rob Roy Overture with the San Diego Symphony and conductor Yoav Talmi. 543, 78 degrees in Boston. Tomorrow we are going to get back up into the low 90s. And then we'll have some showers Saturday night and later in the day Sunday too. That's going to break through the heat. We'll be in the mid 80s for much of your Sunday.
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Inspired by the meteor that landed just off the coast of Boston last week, Katie Ladrigan has written a fantastic piece all about composers inspired by space, some who are in space by way of being named after asteroids, and one who was a well-known composer in his lifetime, but is now better known for being the guy who discovered the planet Uranus. 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Yuli Turovsky leads I Musici of Montreal now, Handel's Ninth Concerto Grosso,

0: Handel's Ninth Concerto Grosso with Yuli Turovsky leading I Muzici of Montreal on WCRB. Looking ahead to 7 o'clock, we'll get to Dvorak's American String Quartet.
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0: Hope you can join us on Wednesday, June 17th for the Grammy-nominated Neve Trio. 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Aaron Copland, Samuel Coleridge Taylor, and a new work, the Boston premiere of something by Jennifer Higdon. That'll be Wednesday, June 17th. You can get your tickets at classical.org/events. I'm Phil Jones in for Greg Verisi. Good evening. The new Pro Arte Guitar Trio have Albéniz Catalunya.

Albanese Catalunya with the new Pro Arte Guitar Trio on WCRB. We got kind of a mixed bag for the weekend here in Boston. Tomorrow, sunny and in the 90s, and Sunday, rain off and on in the afternoon, but that should cool us off a little bit. 75 degrees right now in Boston at 6:29. Rossini's Semiramide Overture with Riccardo Muti and the Philharmonia Orchestra.

0: Rossini's Semiramide Overture with Riccardo Muti leading the Philharmonia Orchestra. Well, I hope you had a productive week. Happy Friday. The Massachusetts House of Representatives actually got something done this week. They passed a bill to let last call move to 3 a.m. for the World Cup. We'll see if the Senate agrees next week and they can actually get it did.
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0: I'm Phil Jones in for Greg Farisi this evening. Hope you can join us tomorrow night, 8 o'clock, for the Boston Symphony Orchestra. Great concert recorded last summer at Tanglewood with soloist Lang Lang in Sasson's second piano concerto. That is tomorrow night at 8. Richard Egar leads the Chamber Orchestra of Europe right now in Purcell's Chaconie, arranged by Benjamin Britten.

Henry Purcell's Shacony, arranged by Benjamin Britten. That was the Chamber Orchestra of Europe and conductor Richard Egar on 99.5 WCRB. Well, our Summer of American Music, spotlighting composers who make up the fabric of this country, continues. Kathy Fuller's got the spotlight on Leo Ornstein at 8:30 this evening. And tomorrow at 3 o'clock, Olivia Waring will have a beautiful piece by Jennifer Higdon. Keep listening. Enjoy the weekend. Greg will be back with you on Monday. Here's Lars Vogt with the Paris Chamber Orchestra, Mendelssohn's Capriccio Brillante.

0: That's pianist Lars Vogt with the Paris Chamber Orchestra in Felix Mendelssohn's Capriccio Brillante.
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0: I'm Kathy Fuller. So great to be with you. Happy Friday night. Well, coming up at 8:30, the Summer of American Music continues. I'll have the spotlight shining on Leo Ornstein, the brilliant American experimental composer who died at the age of 108 in 2002. His Moonlight in the Mountains is on the way. Right now, it's Dvorak's string quartet, The American, with the Cyprus String Quartet.

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0: That's Dvorak's American String Quartet, and that was the Cyprus String Quartet playing it there on WCRB. I've got Bach and Debussy coming up.
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0: Well, here is Roy Goodman with the Brandenburg Consort in the Sinfonia from the 42nd Cantata by Bach.

That's the Sinfonia from Bach's 42nd Cantata. That was the Brandenburg Consort with Roy Goodman. I'm Kathy Fuller. Well, these cool nights are so welcome, a real refreshment, aren't they? Well, I've got some ocean for you. This is Debussy's Vision of the Sea, La Mer, National Orchestra of Lyon here with conductor Jun Merkel.

0: And Debussy's La Mer, the sea, beginning with dawn and ending there with a dialogue of the wind and the sea. That was the National Orchestra of Lyon with conductor Jun Merkel.
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